wants you to be bold and tell yourself that, hey, I am a winner man. Because the God of vengeance won your battles for you. So you are a winner man. Hallelujah.

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And Pai Bonham and Cotto Senna say, men yet in your wing and cupum da. I would have my own sense of one if you own some. 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No bit of a chas or the nabansre upon us. Also, my radian as also mine. Yet, spiritual blindness can make you see everybody except yourself. 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Now, one more bonnet, one can say, yeah, you was in a more. I'm a bonnet, he said, I'm a high. A radinian coupon so bad day, well, from an ace cinema. One fun one can home. Copemso was sure that day. Was it, aye, Simon Sumay and the Boyani, son of spiritual blindness, will be better so de Motier, then the Nifra. I dare for the tenant, they want better. Yeah, you see, I can conquer some of you, Colo, Yate. If you say, yeah, oh, and your man, Frafo was a siso, and Tabontum Prumo, intimintum. But yeah, Yahinia, our sorrow. Sanson and Power Sakawoso, Wahinia, our sorrow, a Casayeti. Let you free money. Unin Yanko Ponamoa, you sit here, my daddy. About 5-10 years ago, I've been a worriassi. Bonapiano would dear no. Open your cupom, your son who is out bonny be a wee. And you know the yard in your home. And I had that for my man now, so I'm yesterday. A sanity. None can quite jab of ya. Now they are all brass yard jet. No one such a. Now they are come home and him. That's another Ben Kumswa. When you're going to papa be. I would add the Enkai home. 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
1: My God cannot lie. 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Command the morning, mammy. 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Until Sana is saying, Moo, Majuma, some a call from. 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
0: And we are then for one sem and two be adwene mu. Pastor yenye na bit me to ye. 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
2: A
0: carpet. 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

0: Petro said, my God cannot lie. 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Severe heart pains. And a stomach ache. 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Join the CTM. 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
1: pa,
0: oha,
1: pa.
0: They catch out of four, oha,
1: pa,
0: oop, or say, I am ready, Yanko Timra, Yanko Timra, Yanko Timra.
2: Ayo, yes, I am a coma, I guess Sarah, I guess Sunday, just from first, I guess any easy mommy. 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Baby, mommy, mo say, nah, and before that, nah, I send him Bible. 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She ain't me, Midamas, Pam, Midamas,
0: yes, why

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1: Eurade Yesu.
0: Me jirama

0: my na reporter Dani Dano Ebano Ensueni. 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
1: Yeah, good morning, Kojo.
0: Now, you have a code here.
1: Yeah, me a do more.
0: Then you may see. You didn't know.
1: Are they a draw that my in the cell himself? Or my blank sheet said,
0: right?
1: And church on him, Papa Bingus.
0: Right.
1: The Abesha will be uncrying, sir. Now, what you but more than say, the old betron. Answer and all, can be querying. Oh, Danny, we near. Becca said, oh, me try the papa.
0: Correct. Yeah, correct. Pa. And then you do a year the 10th sign.
1: And no cray.
0: Fire film.
1: Yo, me da se mami fa kwenye iso na menchia etiofo nina anopei. 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We started from 1 and we are now on the 10th sign. Na the 10th sign ano pe ye kan ho asem no you can say you gather leftovers out of necessity, but mock others who avoid waste. You gather leftovers out of necessity, but you mock others who avoid waste. Chesa wo de de aka no say didi na bi kana wo bo ano a ha wo bo ano ti say ehiawo na mom so obi fufro eye ana say obi afo say wadi no ho we what do ye eh yeah na usi ah uskeni pa na eh sadie we na eh 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
0: menka we enfa enka ho I call this the restaurant mentality at home.
1: The restaurant mentality at home.
0: The restaurant mentality at home. Sir, what day baby I a ton a biani didi woho? A subine a bebe fee. Sir, utu quain a quaman on here. Baby woha. 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Ya di wait and a titi a bianeno. Into do do a woo betimino. Now a to. Now de ko. Nancy Machanin so say, wo ye gana my muhano. O kwa. Your free be standard weight, standard package. In two call restaurant, no. Yes, it take away a yes sing. In this obit me the nini na, won't mean the nini na, ya better nini na, sane de ama. DNA, ye befia, ye didi, ye ain't mean nini na, by a bit do a package in na boons no, ye jaw package in ye we ya the akanini na, na ya kotuogu. And yes, a cram and crow ye fee, and ye debe man. When you bring that thing at home, then you are creating waste. You are not gathering the waste. Waste ya na zoom lion abo abo anoa and ya ebi no mo boga na fo sika fo a na ye di ni di ayi de be aka ho. So let us not bring the restaurant mentality at home. Say ye be fa aduane no in a bigger chunk na ye di bi na ka bi na ya to egu. Even say ye take away na ade abe fi a why don't you dish as much as you can into a plate? Did you obey to me, Dino? Now they are counting their chef fridge mo. Now where ye they are can where dinner later. And before I can add the ato horse, ye pa ye be hunti, and ye a ye chichere boa.
1: Yeah.
0: In fact, a financial principle. Ye pa ye be hunti ye chichere boa. And into SS, de ye di dimpo no de be cano ye be boa no. And I know been who Bible mu na Yesu ne nation for a canya missam children crop for now. Yesu said, Mumpe, the animal nipan and adiasa. And it will be the two fishes and five loaves of bread. Bible say Yesu shirasu. Eye bibrio. 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
1: Yeah.
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1: Debbie.
0: Do not despise that fellow. If he say, "A waste na no babo anoa," and a beye bibre. A leftovers na ni babo anoa, and a beye bibre. Inti sa wonsu su sien bibifim na babo anoa ebe boa. 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She said ye na watri uba obra. Is there anything that you are supposed to gather as leftovers? So bibi wo ha amana ye waster en ka bo ano a obetimi akeka bo amana ye bibi foforo ni nyina takes money away from us
1: true
0: enu nti bomodin se obebo aboa eno ho ban na se obo aboa eno a ebe so beba mfaso ochina ochina instead sen ka obese iska de akakoto no one way another the same thing has become useful and so the 10th sign is that you gather leftovers out of necessity by you mock others who avoid waste.
1: Oh, check us or mind the crampo in Subaco, yes, how
0: we leave things to rot.
1: Yeah, I said, you Subai Pepe Penu,
0: we leave things to rot.
1: Actually,
0: you could do baby, and
1: yeah,
0: yet to me, shut a quince. Now be cry, you're the first coat of goose. Instead, saying, care this second, no be can one, a bubble home by no. Na oh, say, I buy an assistant, said, oh, near jar to her, who wants in Suasa and the whole room.
1: Say no.
0: We always want to start things anew. But those who have gone ahead of us always keep what they have and they add on to it.
1: True.
0: Do not avoid waste this week. Thank you.
1: Yeah, that's Kofi Abrokwa and the yeah, financial literacy series, you know, Ebrang. Yeah, to us 0240-929-283. Your concerns and also in some of course may more episode they want no to move in Ignano would be 0240-929-283 on WhatsApp am I na yabo a yet with voice notes no am I and to us in ET in the bay.
2: Good morning Kosibo. It's your honor pay. Yeah, I hope 7 weekends no very good. Fadnik as I watch I want you to constituency. The PR report on a penny. As usual, I chance a chairman who come quire. I say, I teach up on someone. Over the weekend, we say, Lord Minister, no, no, no, my chance of vision. Yes, Reno. Any, you region remind Mama or your president. Yes, Rome. Home, my boy, and a break, quite not to tap on some knees. It's a tall boy, in Joseon Tons or boy, in Futuro. On futuro, then got a port was a coin, so man who's buying Yagro. Possible, and Yagro, and Yagro, yes, Rome. Old minister and ancient original minister said, the so what ancient original minister supposed AFC, they said, way in Yamai. Yeah, I'm a paying PR report on fat or among a chance I will add to so constituents. The beer community care will be on the channel.
3: Possible. Good morning. The medicine I'm here don't give you a book. Possible. Maybe I report if it's here. About some work I'm PP for I am so and sitting. Possible. Now, the 90s in Penny Ponson. Go more seats here, the captain's matty. Now, maybe so. MP common from ASA. I also be invested 250 million. It will go more. In temperature, NDC executives and NDC in Penipon, or moon when they come to smart AO. SMP Nuka Bede and Yasuki at the edge. It's NDC in Penipon, or money be found. And more woman soon was on all more many books. It's wrong. Nothing is a good board and sense of possible. Made a meme same with Amy. One, a cabby of Hana. Second, two, mine a boss, I can. Possible, me, that's it.

0: Kusubo, yama good morning. You say nyamia go mohon the pa. We can you know, I share with you that I will share. Kubo, some of you see, what say any day? What say we are can one some say, good boy, sky energy. Get the two quarters. Hey. A cover there, who they call personal attack. Only once you have a bomb fire in the land, and I'm a medium human because or sell or mine or bore my neck. One town the way it be kind that they toss over. But I was the crucible, he did the cut off from farming.
1: Also, UPO I report our day by 0240929283 on WhatsApp. A whole in our day, BBA FA Amayanope. Day in a year, sim here. Once Upe so Casemu be your may, BB Kosua, once Unia Yanka, Wobe Casa Afahu. I think some potemuna wotin and Casano. Bribu or wa, dimunyapa, nasa etete mo. And also, Ibimu Anasia Maho Akwenya, Sir Ubekasa Fem on 0240929283 on WhatsApp.
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3: 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I no credit or sebo. Sorry, if you say Jato, baby, ness a fire service from Rami Dumija, ness a mujna tank and a son, a do a monse, tunsu, edidum, a jadiana, a fan baby, in chay, cra, dear best re a bino. Sir, cadi be he and ness a fatano, on fandom, woman almost on fantiminio, majumano, majumano, and menyam. 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
1: 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Mr. Udru, wow, comment to betimi di aba no abo share button no so amae. Kosu ne mi aso na afufu enye bin share. Good morning to you, the brat junior. I want to say Elizabeth Kumi also o Facebook a oche odo. Thank you very much. And to us in
4: Subo, in chair ano pay me di ya opoku arekatechi. Ano pay wasa ko fire service ni emergency service for ya se miya saaba. 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And this is accident is here a big news. And omoka was and san and sisibo. So we news now the number of ambulances, the number of police vehicles, the number of fire tenders are attending to the scene of sir incident now. So but obeka say oh abrovu mu because aharon omun ni say eni pampa omun ye chebi bia because police vote ma we a bible bobo omun ka compensation or be mo obusia for no a bible bobo ka panja they make sure say accident ni en si na bible na ko boka na yen fantu ya na yen ye de ne hen ka dia wo ken me hu say video na fire service for no pure water and omun to to engine but so ni say if a jar crano, a ninja behind a dish would know. A jar electrical fire, would be so could do not. A bell liquid, a bed liquid in a panel, and say a wound, yes, say a dish could do no. Then, mum, said it, this is because I'm saying training crano, training do was saying a demawom in a year. So, on the boat, in young one, Samka, a hygiene.
5: Equipment we omit me to be at all. I did a boy mine. As about that, bad 1 month to me, a hijack to baby. I'm a name, Jahon and me video, and I'll be the video look at Sandy was about who did for video. Let's talk, you know, more. I'm going for no money in the punch as I will. Sandy, a woman who said, or mine, or I should or mine, a chick, and don't my comma so my dear. Or much a chill of mine, or much being free channel, yeah, Ghana for an Africa for no. That's been uncle, but yeah, you know, I used to say, Nipa. So, said on more general mind honour. I was saying yes, so you have sign your money. May who said you're Dutch, you know, and then Ghana you may be a cost of cry also, but the toss to cry yet. Some falling is no more baby, a quite home says this can also a dangerous more binder. Oh money home cost on my bye.
1: But I said foreigners are seeing me DBI account. Yeah, sure pa say immigration service. 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
6: as me drink am na pay modema ho body boss and my name on my Ghana. In fact, Uber Juman Casa, whenever the four account home. A family appear could be me, Pierre reporting me free Adam Womas. Me name dear Dano Maye Pierre report Biana May Casa Fa project be abandoned Dano Shas, yes, or Adam Womas here. You say about for by a union ordinance abuse. Aye. Toilets I can see me no we see na adun bempen so bi akaka crab you know we na abey useful ama community no so em say bibia nyang chasse sek so em say bibia nyang chasse sek akwan horo a ewo Quabre, Circle of Job, abandoned animal person or ye, a kudu baby. There as be a kawan samuaka kaka, a bonry and truck wine no adequacy, a runabout, no, a best. Binary a facasia now with bra and easy, say you should top out with me for quinus. Tan tan tan tan tan at the chapa chapa. Which is first a binary and the measurement. 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
1: apio kubi ya dasi bade mayumu yese sa project no omwa ya kudu hefa anase ombe ya nomi yomu sefi mami proper update on yese public toilet bini na yindi echi ema I think that should be Quabre North. And see, you be the home, and I see, you be the home, come on, and I say, you be the HD amount. And see, yet, make sure you know why. It's 0240929283. Mami, who, be a Omeya Kudu. And the last time, on mobile, give me more details. Na yen frame OMC, na on no switch, the movie, or what, or no, Eddie, am I? But that's it, say, oh, bye.
7: Morning, Kosibo, Osibo, Osibo, Sofola Interchange, Light, no, Mamu se, Afri, Dia Wasrono, Eba, Nemo, Dia Difri, Abipo Junction, ABC, Permaculture, Nemo, Eno, Satellite, Eho, Dia, Intimid Soye, Ana, Odi Free, Alignment, Ede, Koma, Go Down, Ho, Nesu, So, Emai, Ana, Dia Difri, Asiho, Dia, Ni, Dia, Ni, Na, So, Stella, En, Soye, Ana de di free interchange neso. I don't know any other be crying about. I could see Cambridge anymore. So light no. Any of Omunye replace here. Based on my intelligence no, they are supposed to replace. Now say men can say 185. Ana they are available. I am very replace. As at now, any man no, any man me call any the anyone who say based on my intelligence investigations, no, they are able to replace 55 lights. We are hoping said the rest will continue. Na solar no, we are solar. And yet the amount for TV can be a we are solar. Send me a solar battery in the washroom. I bet Boama net me a check. Na light net me a day. A boy. Also, who is the Cocos new site?
8: Kodosibo and Ope me watching. And that's far near Juma, Obama, Ghana, Mania, Santamai. And Opa, a two Kodu Uncasia, my Niaji. Possible? Wow, Nitya, a dear Fremian, a butrika. 5 cents are somehow okay, or Sibo, Emrebi, a ja at all, a fence at Sewa. Na car first car, di car coyano, and so a sign. Now Sibo, almost our friend, different car, as one I am a reho. Our reho, papa, onze, the whole Ashanti region, national headquarters, IFRS, Aton Sutra, but today. Now, would you want mammy? You're sure says a Jacra talk or more office one more, and yard you wait to be a domino. Sun is an agency. Home machines in India, such a car, pa, car, or so an ordin, an ordin. Michel car, my friend, a pie, didn't you, Eco Dumjan, or so as a semi, obesity fee, no open to your afternoon ties, and a candidate in June ready, or a concoman, or so. The best celebrity for say, Omo to reach a police, Oma police for cars, Oma military for cars. I'm the you modima titri police for I'm the patrol and I go the best so much money in Ghana fire service so no me do no mind where no mujana so na service me mo no yes abo yes abo apa o ma bo na egbo 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Now, I don't have phone in.

0: say omutie pio pa so we say adam hu ha e word jama tasi doba omulodoba bi so number 1 possible anopai oni na menya aduma possible oh ngalam say site da bia na me kan bi so number 1 udro do jama no 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best and we are sending.
1: Yeah, that's it. I mean, it's a woman fire service. 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I said, sas particular service, ne mkwa diye jomu sa. 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But that is not how we build a country. And yes, sana ye chichere mai. So peso chichi man ye pa na chichi ne dimu pa. And ya bakwen se hiyao your rescue and preventive service. 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A whole Ghana Fire Service. Ghana National Fire Service. Baso babi doom ja. Na ese ode water hose e connect if you BC e to down for a bucket and uncle for a descent you ye hwie guso we ye de chichire man o man ya oko pension 60 something years are we even serious
2: possible morning I'm in chair and we for two cause we want to pay the ECG for the omo time stable abi tuja me am ya baby abi ombo dum light ya be set my phone say mo me ni so I mean, I'm very much easy for because a juma, a more juma no more. The light a juma so dear, so the edge manas will name light now. Yakabumpe, Ufia now shock with machine. But almost a vessel, almost a measure, no madam, I am a diso, to almost new or dear so. Some baby dumna, na tam and a vessel no more answer. I may be on Bessona tam no more kind, and you know, no dumny distress, and I quay a hard one because Baba phone could throw for an air, and my food be brief, tell us food be brief. Tears almost a motion no disumay, and I could see by a stray. Yeah, Tima Mufono. Mama abide the baby banner cause senior yeah. Mama in I so. The infant people near this assignment trunch and Ghana and a building. I don't know the day, and this be charco, and baby boy be charco, home by the charco, by Ghana and the Ghana. The democracy mommy more home by. Let Tima Mufono's room, let it be an air by a Jumau. I did be one I say, Yen Patamu Patamu for which Maka Hobo Maya, Mommy and Kim Homomini and ye. 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
4: 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Just a woman, you probably bray and watch a woman one time. Any idea, dear? You are one, oh, yes, and you are one who say, oh, my baby, a garage is wow. A car dealer for about one more to a car. And was seen one more quino, a dear baby seat, got a nano, na cars, and a pack of one more, or more to a cars. 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
5: Mr. Japan, asem yi minim ze uzebia na oyobi a very strict guy.
6: I believe so.
5: Aye, but omo pa che se store no omo ye kra e mba kwa emu. But o se omo be ye nko ade di fin be ba ho. Na ono na fa chi akoye eye ye friend say garage. E wo area mu ho. A ne de no nso no atra ba kwa emu. Enti se ono de mu akoke ye mi ho. Akor report mu a. And then most women meet me the Naka report. So, I'm so boomerang.
6: I came me for boom.
5: Yes.
6: So, I'm cropping you came me. Oh, yes, Swami. Say, Swami Municipal.
5: Yes, yes, Swami Municipal. And see, so I know the Mako Swami Municipal. Why? And then most women meet me the Naka. Some of us will boomerang and swap.
6: Be no minimum quino. Oh, say, once I be on a mono. Papa no be o crachi ni akusu into a room in Babio Befa. Hana, a woman can be a mono among who school. Se ana wo de me chai no aha na be papa no connection o inside o
5: ti be biom de be fa no
6: mu hu kwa
5: e ase wo
6: e ne mum e sometimes no so wo se account pa ho asem denden ni sa na obi o straight o ho we ko fona o ni bi o odali
5: ya
6: fan to ai ni se e na wo se e kru ma so de e tam pe sa orderliness no into we that type na na ho engo fo ahi into no maybe there might be so many scenarios which I draw on this. And, you know, I didn't say early days yet. You ain't training. Some of my men said they were now concerned. And, you know, you also just some conco Swami municipal for now commercial situation now or can was him.
5: Yeah, I say, but Ian Twas in 18
7: years. Good morning. I shall say, I'm out of the way. With Roberts, I'm a fee coaching crosser. I'm both at 32 gates in Anape. Now I'm in chair and I pay Professor Joshua Alabi Maminciano. I'm in chair, me, I'm a Papa Maggi Achamfo. As well, I'm in a chemical here, they say, Yamba Banabaso. Okoche, abandoned to Tia, Ubusua to Tua, Officer Gana Conanima, and you'll be a Nobutia, Yamfa John no Mani Mahama, Yabana Basso Papa Papa. If this is a Kinzuba, also here, Juma was until you get. Moving here from 5 months, Uncle Fanny Yachi. Nancy Chiramano, now Mani Conan Bidiano, and Yakama, as a Bamadasi.
8: Hello, Asma, good morning. Majelisa mwe pa Mr. POFM etifo nina asusu. 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Me know, because I'm visually impaired. Yeah, you follow up, I could GS several times. Okay, don't be can say we are working on it. So, in the park crowd, you disabled crowd, Puno, or crowd was it to say, Naya, yeah, disabled, sir. Yet if he in it, we might not feel 5 years, it might not feel 6 years, it might not feel 7 years. Yet to me, I apply, I call my dear documents, some way I'm waiting my business, possible. Yes, sir, I'm a monk, I'm a man, I said, yeah, bread.
5: GS mo pa chese ya fanko fo nso mu hun krofo am o ma form no sha GS no a recruitment na the assembly be ka so mu bi portal no o mu ka se o mu ye ama obi atimi apply bi in few hours or so then na ayema ye hu bi bi ankofo ni free buy o mu be apply and that's also a matter of concern na ese ye corner ye pair no ye pa aidi mu
9: so omona according to Ministry of Education yes am a backlog of since 2023 also. Okay. I will be in instead of 2023 from kwa apply no and I'm so be able to apply from 2023 to 2025 then I do so when they are targeting 7000 within about an hour or so no over 7000 I apply so now government do say no me ma apply I want to apply more to give so many people hope, well, harassment me for me now. And I'm so almost shutting down now. They pick 7,000 or so. So I bet you, I don't need to grab a proposition or prepare 7,000 by financial minister man or 7,000 clearance.
5: Wow.
9: You listen, backlog knows about E-Frio. You can get this, the whole nurse, I know a nurse will be 2023 or so. No certification, I saw a mumu.
5: Wow.
9: I can tell you, some of the nurses are maybe say, I'm much my mumu and I'm way. So I don't know why. Can he? So one of the secure job a teaching. Training college. Be a okay juma. Since we teach, since we any other professional courses, we be competing in the system there. Like what query? And the question is it that because you need teachers and answer? Hey, your teachers in Abuja are saying, "Look, there are some schools who have to date in Ghana. We are going to teach them. We are trying three classes.
5: Yeah.
9: And so, guys, I'm supposed to buy the schools. Some of the schools require a proper classroom.
5: I mean, last documentary, be I may share, yeah, a branch, be I why no say youth leader, a war, a year community more, baby, on one a volunteer. Yeah. Ah, Ochiro, my dear. Don't be sad. Say, into that, obeko a woman, na say, do obeko a woman. No, see you.
9: So I don't know whether Nippon and Pesaba call a postomwa and I say a Gabayan only facility because there's a time I played Mama. I think in his first step, where I saw my incentive to teachers and call rural areas. Whether that incentive is being given or not, I don't know because I don't know why Kapimune, Kobaya will be a castle uncle village now on Pesabako. So, Master, what they need to do, they say, so what's a Mufa teachers, Bibri? Because there are schools among the teachers. Yeah, in fact, we move cars and move the Chinese in Arab Babacan. Now, English and the classes in among the children. I think we should look at it because one of the foundation, I also a fundamental human right of every Ghanaian to be given access to education.
5: Yeah.
9: Education easily, I think it's very, very wrong. That one day, there's no excuse about it. So,
5: Yeah, and there's no alternative to education.
9: And you don't even think about the risk involved. Look, most of these rebels are Amajaki, Africa, in our you know. How many of them are educated? Because when the education brainwashed, you can't access internet. And they are being brainwashed and used them against the elite. And the other thing is, they even went Boko Haram, means mostly education. Is haram.
5: Yeah.
9: Because in house, I'm afraid we're education in book. As I say, can I not any book? You are the friend Alo. I plate with the chance. They brought from the book by and they call it the book. The house and you want to make a book of friend the book. You understand me? And people are telling, I'm going to go from Kola Mungo school and never attacking Crawford. Tibesre, education day, you may deny OBIBI, it shouldn't be education. Because some of the education in Odiana Shikrana, but it's education no habit my building.
5: Yeah.
9: But suppose I only cry, on newspaper, on new light, schools so on Kobe, and there's a walk with the future cry.
5: Terrible.
9: That's what's already.
5: Airtime. Airtime. Now we cramp on Nidia and the cramp on, I think Sanka Sonia priority. Because also you're visually impaired. Now we don't have a lot of such people in the system.
9: Exactly.
5: Omoa, Omokusia, Dia, Omo. Visual impairment.
9: Nah, physical disability for an engineer.
5: I'm not.
9: Teaching.
5: Yes.
9: Yeah, inform.
5: Jubilee House.
9: I'm saying inform. I shall inform. And we are not being fair to this PWD show.
5: See, I say inclusiveness. Inclusiveness, no way.
9: Look, even the policy say I was a 5% appointment in every sector. No way. Because this MMDC is office, you know, this is assembly municipal.
5: So
9: how
5: far,
9: many physical disability for now?
5: It will be.
9: How many of them are there? You go somewhere ground who back cry. Even your parliament cry at 12. How many of us now I say, oh, we also say more way co-parliament because it's a physical challenge?
5: So can I say more as a CPP?
9: Yeah, Ivan.
5: Very smart guy.
9: Yes.
5: I met him a couple of times.
9: Yeah, Ivan, you love him. But unfortunately, how many of us, and yes, I don't know. And if you say, also, we should look at it very well.
5: Great. Yen yun aswa laj na min kudi nkomo we mbra mene Kofi Tonto, AD nkomo abasi siya. Kofi Tonto, your spokesperson for the flag bearer of the NPP. Kofi, good morning. Let's say.
10: Morning, Omenia. We have a call there.
5: Me, when you pa?
10: Sisia, no, me, I'm the director of protocol. And then when it comes to the spokesperson, I speak for jobs and policy, but
5: okay.
10: Director of protocol for the flag presidential candidates.
5: All right. Thank you very much for that correction. Now, the man. Yan Twaso, na yan kwe ni mi ni yan komo, na. May I sure say good boarding since Eninia Ekukosui Matibi. Na recent development eba a libola yedema the minority leader and also the leader of the minority in parliament, Honorable Afenyo Makin. Say tactics eba and answer the new communication eba your friend who say or your extortionist but what's your position? As the minority, more position, you're saying?
10: I mean, na wode ahoma achechire ne kon se so am first come wa obetwe ahoma no amanate me ka ahoma me ka se wa am first kana ma wa ube bibi egune nemu ase ana obe ne bone ida se obedi no fa wo abontin so ube gun ho fi wo abontin so ana se it sometimes can even lead to a crime obi wo beka se one first idea we am, I mean, I'm cool, and I'm a bull, and I'm a proud, and I'm a good anymore.
5: I mean, extortion in itself, cramp, a crime.
10: A crime,
5: yeah.
10: How am I personally? They are saying, you know, because a set would be a 2 media abidu on 7 8 year will be found on the issue. Now, what this alpha at the corner in the panel bunny. Dan Amra, it's here. And he said, because Obi is extortionist, as he who alleges must prove.
5: Yes.
10: And to what I was Obi, I hear Bonino. I should hear Cassia Pa that also says, I'm Bonin and Pana Yatia Gana Brano. Obe come Bonacro, not Gana Fuin. In fact, the one, yes, I cry now. You are aiding and abetting. But I say, I said, if I know Shannon, can I ocean the Kutupa? That's the Orient Hunters, of course. And see, I think, sir, near a fenomenal marking, and there's over cancer and extortions. A moment, your day, taboo on a tonoso. And there's a Ochre, Sebe, Fapimo, or Wuntia, or cancer, I said, no, it's any part. na mini ade ate ne se ade na akofa san komo we nyina aba ana no ana yinyina yo memo ahochire ba ye covid ya ruwu e 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
10: 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In fact, a mural corn vetting or share animal or banhood and hobase or no dear. Saying, I may I don't know by a governor. A kind dicker pa de o mobi. The canon pa at the Sinacobono. Obey Pijaya Fisa Kano. Minia, if you mean me, Papa no good one was a photo. Just a year cushiony pa will be a onion or quaffoa. The juma. And in the shen in the casa, Abbe Bria, Addison, a Siamma Pandit, a Mubako. Well, couldn't who flip at all? While Boka through the mini answers a car, Papa, no, bought my Ghana in Fibacon, a new Menoka say, in 1 year, 2026, dear Mayo, in 1 year, a Siamma Pandit, Abbe or mine, a 39 billion. In fear, what fear could for to be in a car, which made the boy and taboo the boy and say, oh, boy, cast his billion. In fear, what you know, but in fear, Baku, a CMA pandit, a boca, 40 billion or 39 billion, 2026, dear mine. And no, I can say, can he in a free buy? A canoe, you decline your friend of open market operations. A year. Amo ba ye yon se inflation, amo pese inflation cost of echo from instead of be follow the natural pattern of inflation reduction, no? And amo ye the friend no artificial pattern. No?
5: Hello.
10: Hello, Pastor Timinka.
5: Meti unka pa yenko.
10: Aha. Ena amo first secretary di 17 billion.
5: Mm.
10: A car or would you come boy and son a gold okay 22 billion a better 1 year and a year case 22 billion a day yen young gold board of four juma and would you know and no can be in a coffer can buy it bakado do one a day a siama pandit our year governor and aquafa secretary in fact so ba central bank a juma and we want you will be a friend of policy insolvency. The cast away a policy insolvent. They're trying to say, well, Juma, ye dear Mawan Casano. Fap him. Say, Jumano, Sika, yes, or dear, say, Jumano, Sika, in your ass. You become policy insolvent. Just only akande a wode beye wadwuma mpo enne ba bi a asiamma e de Ghana Bank of Ghana akodru ane kana ono beto ya

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0: sa project num as I speak with
1: na sa individual si we trace ye ko ho because I
0: so ebi aba me nchan unim the young lucky ni say the unfortunate thing ni say omusi si toilet no previous administration no administrator no wo meka municipal chief executive omo omusi si sa toilet 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ba se krata bia ni hu. And I'm glad to have you any honor. How do you continue with it? How do you declare it as a legacy project?
1: Can't it be absorbed?
0: But I'll say,
1: yeah, to me, absorb it.
0: That be to me, young one must absorb you, but then, Sikaka and what ya?
1: Sanka will absorb it as a personal project out to us. If say,
0: Mimi, yes, I, and you are buying Sika, which you want to be a private person at you. And to the Mima, and I say, my can't actually assembly members say, you better pass the assembly resolution.
1: Okay.
0: Na yan ni wa omu sisi sa jana private people no msi sa jana no. Ya deba to BOT. Build, operate and transfer.
1: Okay.
0: Na nam sa asase no e asase e aban dia. E na omu dia kosi so anaso oman ni dia na omu dia kosi so no. Oya na o me complete, yo betima complete, o me complete non take an on fire toilet man.
1: Enti ano no ye hwe anim sa da ben say na mode sa BOT requesting
0: that. Assembly no ye ye media review nyame adoma. Ya wa dey ben yebi we media review until the next assembly meeting no. Ya be have resolution wo ho. Na fe ya hwese. Ya de be ma BOT. Assembly na anya ntuma me MC no. Wo do kokoso ekoye bibia wo tena wo benya asem. Because assembly no nkoa na ye the authority a wo power wo betimi aka chief say yesay na waye. Until aban no kra de ba wie kra na sesika ne da ho a wo be ye no kra. This how they call assembly members no jitu. Assembly members anya ntuma yetimi ya hu bibi ma na ye ye. And then, may the back assembly meeting, your next assembly meeting, now assembly members, now your resolution. Now, say, yeah, per se, you're the back to diverse teacher, and now say, you're the back of BOT in America. Now, uncle for more musica, now crank or musica, baby, now for me, we are, or musica, now say, now assembly, no, I didn't idea.
1: Right,
0: and I'm a title letting the cat be any table, so, yeah, by a review, my cat, and then Nipana, one almost see a Janano. About me, I say, a brand, a Janano, almost see a cat be any home.
1: MC Mebo, inti se aban asase no mu si sa project wo so mebo. Enti ya nye documentation bia na paper bia ni ho a e kire se ye se ye lisia mo mu se e de cho mu se e to amo mu bi bia se ni.
0: Oba political sphere no mu ade me kan obeti ase. Kire se edru afi aye election wo ho. Af titiri wo ye sa ye election 2023 2024. Latter part of 2022 no campaign time season no. When them said their politics, they do media sometimes they are there, you know. Because I will come once in Bibria, or my penny be a chair, was it a defra? Why, when you hear now, quack, why are the NSA or China want to go to any one? We have been as you know. The SCC are not quite to say, project an idea, or no, my year. Now, can't I be an idea dancing as a buying projector, and you are buying for and I'm buying some yachts, yes, yes, say. Project no, I'm buying a more on the Mokrata, or being a deal any more. Omunya sa adwuma no wo ye ho adwuma ma omo absorb ni wo national budgeting na nka te senka ye di DSCF ne beye ana se se o be source different source of funding bi di ababe ye e na fofia ntwata no 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Ghana first dollars be any common funding.
1: Okay.
0: Then we no ntimi for IGF nye. Na ma mountain kwa bridge is na down on IGF say na here na that toilet makomako aduana nsia.
1: Right. And say public toilets and say mubu ho an of you say nya sim bia but e yade ehia pa because e boama ahunidi etumpon wo
0: yeah. 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

0: Good morning, good morning. 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
1: Hey, let's go.
0: And a call by 95.7. 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
1: Are you ready, everybody?
0: It's in 5 a.m. Now ogusu update in WhatsApp status. 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
0: Jay Wone was off where Radi, Yankopon. You are not what others think you are. Listen, you are only what God knows you are. 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
1: for 2 weeks yeah
0: na ensasa woda na wana no ninkum
1: na ade e wo se me ye no e wo se start from 12. Okay. Na me ya ma ade echi ani ye kwa adwuma so 5 o'clock ti wie ya wo kwa adwuma.
0: Oh, okay. Wo be ya ade no be wie.
1: Yeah.
0: So wo kwa adwuma.
1: So wo kwa adwuma.
0: Right.
1: Yeah.
0: Abu Siani din ani don 77. Don no ye ni media no ha ni din an kasa wo bet. Se wo be hu no. Titi de se ma ba bet na wanim. Na wo be twa ni tia no aka Alexis the godson. Na itia. Kozo ko fa ko zipoku na napoku Alexander opoku ya bebre kwa. And you say, yeah, and I be called Akakoye. And you don't 77 media. Well, rare sectors be brave, when you come up be brave. You don't know if you didn't come up, but what you mean, dear? And I ever see a dear and come on a free, you mean? And Zania have a TSC street in a so. Oh no, I didn't come up, can say Ghana, who be any bit me a brag, I'm saying. Or so be any, what can? Because I could feel the whole. Near me, Cosmo. Oh, no, I won't quarrel. I didn't cheer. I was in a quarrel back on answer. I didn't hear no.
1: Cham fine.
0: And I'm fine myself.
1: Yes.
0: If I find someone on the
1: side, if a man in more in tree.
0: Okay.
1: That's a one. Someone I'll run a moja in two. Or shes I was a don't know. I'm say, Alex. Or seem to me in Sarah, but since I had no, the 2 years, no, the second you shiny pain.
0: One answer. No, the second year,
1: what the chair was a business and Wahan, we call a more rain, honey in our row. I'm an acca, Cassani, we know, say a business and Wahan.
0: Or the two, no, the second year,
1: the second year is to tell you, no, child. Sure. So, money, near me, no, Muniana, no,
0: ding.
1: Yes,
0: right, Lynchin Freer.
1: Okay.
0: And then, Crawford, you Crawford, be a human, be brain answer, but so more. And time to businesses,
1: sure.
0: Ventures, I would be brave. Setting up a business, I want to die soon. To win that die soon, I won't go on to be also in your be.
1: Okay,
0: now overcome. No, yeah. But yet, and I say, so we'll be a juman. Now, one year the first to report before our systems be a juman. So, one year first to report and the last to leave on the job. Ebego, sana, I've been for me at Tiasi. So we be a juman who just should be inside chassis and one ebegu.
1: Correct.
0: I want to pass here. If we say a DNT, obi be a jumai, when you jumai, a DNT in the name of one was ego. Yen share experiences in the Vina FMV and come.
1: Okay, I like this. My main share what here for. Na sa and come away home.
0: Okay.
1: A jumarua for before my dear. Okay. Not workers, names were for my dear.
0: Okay.
1: Now, to be honest, they say, be beer juma ewo Ghana, no home. Any workers, none can be far or mono. For she can't farm more for mum for mojit train or monk. Workers now be beer juma. Now a form is our mumra may be now, but some is not your mocano. And cafesicana farm more for boom jit train or monk.
0: So, monk, what you mean, Sunny?
1: Alexis, say, oh. A juma be or Ghana no home. I say, yes, say your idea, but sit that dancing. Nay, a day man, no dicker crack of him so be. San is a juma be or Ghana 90%. I you will nippon be bra or we see cut that demo when you uncle the baby a juma. But workers nibby near more modi ya womuntino on peso be bi adwuma na me obana ne betena se don me pese me bi adwuma me ka so stray se workers ne pe omo na fa sika ne bo omo je tre no omo
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1: DJ Abitious, Bidiani Kobirana, Kasafu Kisan Service, Dominion Trans, Divine Printing Press. And you, Mamma Soran, upon a member, you might be here to say, ah, and it be a Sakodi, brighter day.

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1: DJ Abish, you say your cordy lines bouncing. 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

0: DJ Abisius.
1: Hey, bro. 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I'm here. Kozo Babylon Shop, Offensive Mass. I'm here. Sunday am here. I'm here. I'm here. I'm here. I'm here. Abisius, bro. Many are calling the moment here S4 Babylon Shop, Offensive Mass. I'm here. I'm here. I'm here. Na mentia maadi ni am dofo ba kote obapa Christi ofonson kinkesu Abishos na mentia Miss V na mentia Mr Alexander Abishos e nomba kwa yana edru manda meta bona metia me ni chipa ye dadi lumba ni we oh oka ye ho baby abenu na na basa besie mu na yesu ka Yeah, whoa. Baby, I've been in a sign on a vicious, a riding car, and a red edge, and a

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Hey, Abu Tricker. 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That's a lie, baby. A minute before 2, Pure 95.7 FM on Akoba Media. 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
1: DJ Abishos. Abishos, we are the Chiagolo, the one inside New Gaba Bunch of Goku Fu. Abi, Bome, Wasabaka, by AC, and the Kojuki, Wasabaka.

Se wudi wo mun kwa de ye den a won sabeka. 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KOA KOA Oh aye jamase wo se wono edru Monday a anopa anwuma wuta tie no eya branti a machi didi